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0: 思维漫游无边际，灵感或许下一刻降临。从构想到现实，幻彩蜕变，发挥创意，融入创新，跨越有限空间，铸造无限未来。筑梦天下，星期日凤凰卫视中文台。

0: 凤凰洲际快车，凤凰卫视中文台每天准时联系你我。
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